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1: From our Success 101 files, before your next job interview, I have some need-to-know intelligence for you. According to the job website Simply Hired, on average, 250 people apply for every corporate job opening, but out of that 250, only 6 people will be called for an interview. So if you get in the door, your chances of landing the job are very high, but you need this information. Here it is, the top job interview behaviors that are a huge turnoff to hiring managers. Simply Hired surveyed over 850 hiring managers. Big survey. And these are the behaviors they viewed most negatively. Ready? Pencils ready? Number one, a lack of eye contact. Next, having unrealistic expectations about the salary. Using poor grammar is a turnoff for 84% of hiring managers. More of the biggest interview turnoffs, bad-mouthing a former boss or company. Don't be lured into that. Whining, whether it's about not having a job or even how hard it was to find parking or any gripe. And the number one turnoff for hiring managers, when people arrive late for the interview. That is an issue for nearly 95% of hiring managers.
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0: 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More music and better variety. Let me ask you a quick question. Have you ever felt like somebody was watching you? Maybe you were at a coffee shop looking at your phone, and all of a sudden, you could sense somebody was looking at you, so you looked up, and you were right. How did your body know? Because our senses are detecting things even if we're not consciously aware of it. Take this study in the Journal of Cognitive Neuroscience. The case involved a man who was cortically blind, meaning his visual cortex was damaged in a way that prevented him from seeing, but his brain still received input from his eyes. In this study, he was shown pictures of faces, some that appeared to be looking straight at him, others looking off to the side, and although he couldn't really see the pictures, activity in his amygdala, the part of the brain that responds to threat and arousal, spiked when he was shown pictures with faces that seemed to be staring at him. Basically, it was his sixth sense picking up on something, because our brain is always on guard, wondering whether we're being watched. It's something we developed in ancient times to keep us safe from predators. An Oxford neuroscientist, Harriet Dempsey Jones, says we're attuned to other people's eyes because they're so vital for communication. She says our eyes are essential when it comes to knowing when something meaningful is happening, whether an enemy is secretly waiting for us or somebody is interested in us romantically. So the bottom line is, if you get that weird feeling like somebody is looking at you, you're probably right.
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0: 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Here's a conversation starter for you. Did you know that at any given moment, our brains are being swayed by more than 100 different cognitive biases, which influence how we make decisions? Now, here's an example. According to Dr. Richard Thaler, a professor of behavioral science at the University of Chicago, it's called availability fallacy, and you'll love it. Availability fallacy. This refers to our tendency to overreact to news based on the most currently available information. So, for example, if you hear about two planes crashing within a week, you might think that flying is unsafe. But in reality, an estimated 45,000 planes take off and land safely every day in North America alone, which makes flying the safest way to travel.
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0: Today's 97.5. More music and better variety. Ever wonder what's stopping you from going hiking, taking up snowboarding, or joining the company softball team? I know what it is. It's fear. This also comes from Dr. Kristen Diffenbach, a cycling coach at West Virginia University. She says it's not fear of being injured. It's a fear of looking awkward or being judged, not immediately being the best or even competent at the sport in question. That's because a lot of people have what Dr. Diffenbach calls a superhero expectation, meaning if they do something, even if it's their very first time, they'd better be really good at it. I feel like that many times. Because if others think they're incompetent or not up to snuff, they won't be willing to give it another try. But Dr. Diffenbach says it's time to get past the fear of failure when it comes to sports, because doing things with a group, it's going to boost your mood, and it will help you live a longer, happier life. Something to think about.
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1: Of course, you know the best way to stay fit and healthy for life is to get regular exercise. But the good news is, even if you've been a couch potato your whole life, experts are telling us it's never too late to start exercising, because exercise at any age will improve health and longevity. This is according to the National Cancer Institute in Maryland. They studied more than 315,000 adults, and they found this. People who got 20 to 60 minutes of exercise most days at any age were up to 36% less likely to die from any cause. They were also nearly half as likely to die from heart disease, 15% less likely to die from cancer. The more exercise participants got, the lower their risk. It's compared to people who rarely or never exercised. Now, the study also found people who barely exercised when they were young but increased their exercise frequency and intensity after age 40, this is huge, showed almost identical decreases in early death, heart disease, and cancer. What does that mean? Never too late to start.
2: IFYL, the intelligence for your life.
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1: Let's take a moment and talk about what's known as the Starbucks effect. And entrepreneurs or anybody thinking about opening a small business, take note here, because according to a report by Columbia University, when Starbucks arrives in a neighborhood that didn't have a similar coffee shop previously, the rate of entrepreneurship goes up. Specifically, a new Starbucks leads to a 7-year neighborhood entrepreneurship boom. Up to 12% more local businesses open up in the area. It's the same reason why home prices go up when a Starbucks moves in. It sends a signal that the neighborhood is doing well, and it's a place that people want to live. It's because Starbucks does its research, and it knows which neighborhoods to move into. It's also because Starbucks becomes a third place for people to meet, besides at home or at work. It's a place where people gather and socialize. So it means that people in the area are looking to get out of the house and mingle, and that is good news for other small businesses nearby. It all makes sense.
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3: That's it. 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

0: 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More music and better variety. My name is John Tesh. It's Intelligence for Your Life. I'm here to tell you that texting can improve our relationships. So follow this blueprint we found for you to increase your connection. It comes from communications professor Dr. Jennifer Theus from Rutgers. Start the day by sending text messages like this. I just heard your favorite song on the radio. Dr. Thea says, this displays attunement, which is being in sync with each other. The next text to send is supportive, something like, I know you crushed that meeting this morning. So if you ask a question like, how did the meeting go? It creates pressure to respond. But simply remembering what your partner has going on and being supportive and assuming greatness shows affection without placing demands on their time. So send a quick message that doesn't require a response. I love this tip.
1: Intelligence for your life. It's free, you know.
2: 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Didn't we just get it last year?
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0: today's 97.5. More music and better variety. Of course, we all have goals, and important ones at that, but we don't always reach them, right? So here we go with the biggest reasons we fail to achieve our goals, and I'll tell you how to overcome those obstacles with help from the experts. The first reason we don't reach our goals, we focus on the wrong things. Business expert Joffrey James says, a lot of people envision their goals in terms of the successful results, like being able to buy a nice home or being promoted to vice president. But what we really crave are the positive emotions that come when we achieve our goals, which means you'll be more motivated by thinking about how you'll feel when you have more control over your job, instead of thinking about a bigger salary or the corner office or the title. Another reason we fail to reach our goals, fear of success. This is real. Psychologist Dr. Suzanne Babel says, people sometimes worry that they won't be able to live up to their reputation or that they'll have to keep proving themselves. The fix? Try to be grateful for how things are today. Once you realize you can be happy no matter what, you stop getting in your own way. And the last reason a lot of people fail to achieve their goals, they give up too soon. Listen to this. Gerontologist Dr. Carl Pillemer interviewed over 1,000 seniors for his book, 30 Lessons for Living. He found that nearly everybody agreed that they often achieved their best success at the end of a very long, rough patch.
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0: p.m. That's according to a study of over 400 workers who said that's when they're most likely to be zoned out, surfing the internet or making plans for their evening, 2:55 in the afternoon. According to the National Sleep Foundation, our internal biological clock regulates the timing of our energy levels throughout the day, and our circadian rhythm drops significantly during the hours between 2 and 4 p.m. But productivity picks up again at 4:16 p.m. Can you believe how accurate this is? People are motivated to finish their work so they can leave on time. Makes sense. And by the way, still with me? The most productive time of the day, that's 10:26 a.m., right about when your coffee buzz is peaking.
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1: Good morning from the MTA. Checking in on the MARC train system. Brunswick train 872 is on time this morning, leaving Duffields at 518, Brunswick 540, Point of Rocks 551. Expected arrival in Washington is around 710. Train 874 is leaving Martinsburg at 525, Duffields 543, Brunswick 608. That train arrives in Washington at 735. And finally, train 878 is leaving Martinsburg at 625. For the MTA Transit Team, I'm Austin Todd with your MARC Rail Update.

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1: He wants to launch this one down the field, down the middle. 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
4: 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New crash reported southbound 95 right after Eastern Avenue. Can't see what's blocked, but it's backing things up back toward Pulaski Highway already. Already a little volume delays northbound on 95, just getting past the tunnel and up past Keith Avenue. Round the Beltway, no current incidents, active work zones, or delays to report. They were checking on a crash northbound on the BW Parkway between 198 and Route 32. 95 between the Beltways checks in incident free. 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

0: I'm Beverly Farmer with traffic.
1: Good morning from the MTA. Overall, a great start to our Friday morning on the Brunswick line. Train 872 is on time, leaving Harper's Ferry at 5:30, Brunswick 5:40, Point of Rocks 5:51. Expected arrival in Washington is around 7:10. Train 874 is leaving Martinsburg at 5:25, Duffield's 5:43, Brunswick 6:08. That train is arriving in Washington at 7:35. And finally, train 878 is leaving at 6:25. For the MTA Transit team, I'm Austin Todd with your Mark Rail update.
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1: 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I-81 corridor between Virginia, West Virginia, Maryland, incident-free between Winchester, Martinsburg, and Hagerstown. Looking good along the Route 11 corridor. Just Friday light volume. East on Route 9 out of Berkeley Springs, looking good into Martinsburg through Baker Heights, Charlestown, and across the Shenandoah. Just a little volume building eastbound in Hillsboro. 340 ride's been good in and out of Harper's Ferry. No incidents to report along Route 11, safer volume and signal light delays. Home is opportunity, possibility, growth for you, your family, your community, and all of Virginia. 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I'm Beverly.

0: Farmer with traffic.
1: Good morning from the MTA. Overall, a great start to our Friday morning on the Brunswick line. Train 872 is on time, leaving Harper's Ferry at 5:30, Brunswick 5:40, Point of Rocks 5:51. Expected arrival in Washington is around 7:10. Train 874 is leaving Martinsburg at 5:25, Duffield's 5:43, Brunswick 6:08. That train is arriving in Washington at 7:35. And finally, train 878 is leaving at 6:25. For the MTA Transit team, I'm Austin Todd with your Mark Rail update.
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otherwise known as 9-to-5 day. Yes, 9-to-5 as in celebrating Dolly Parton Day. It's Dolly Day. How you doing? Have yourself a good day yesterday? I did. Had a lot of meetings around here and stuff. And some really exciting things going. Our sister station, WEPM, is going to be celebrating their 80th birthday next month. So we're getting plans together for what we're going to do for that. Anyway, in the afternoon, it was a really nice night. Had a little chill to the air. It was really beautiful. Went to The Last Alive at 5. That was great. Okay, so let's talk about the show today.

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0: otherwise known as 9-to-5 day. Yes, 9-to-5 as in celebrating Dolly Parton Day. It's Dolly Day. How you doing? Have yourself a good day yesterday? I did. Had a lot of meetings around here and stuff. And some really exciting things going. Our sister station, WEPM, is going to be celebrating their 80th birthday next month. So we're getting plans together for what we're going to do for that. Anyway, in the afternoon, was a really nice night. Had a little chill to the air. It was really beautiful. Went to The Last Alive at 5. That was great. Okay, so let's talk about the show today. It's going to be beautiful. So we're going to do some fun and games for that. And we'll celebrate Dolly Day, too. I'm going to have all the clickbait you need, news, traffic, weather, and yes, the workday kickoff with that solid hour of commercial-free music to get into it. Let's get going. Everybody, let's rise and shine. Let's go.
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5: Expanding dry conditions are tightening. Death has been added to the CDC's online database. That's the first fatal case the agency has marked tied to the United States 2026 outbreak. This after months of criticism from illness in late August and added to in mid-September. At Thursday's Berkeley County Commission meeting, Commission Vice President Steve Catlett spoke about a Region 9 report on the impact of the Eastern Panhandle.
6: On Tuesday, I actually attended a Region 9's presentation over here in our building, in our community room, and they did a economic impact of our three counties here, Morgan, Berkeley, and Jefferson, and how it impacts the state of West Virginia. And something that caught my eye early was is that these three counties generate $600 million annually in state tax revenue. So, and the percentages of what we generate to the state as a whole is pretty amazing for our three counties. So hopefully that'll this report will help justify continued needs that we need to address here and with the state's assistance. So
5: no action was required. For the Panhandle News Network, have a wonderful weekend. I'm Clint Gage.
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7: 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Southbound 95 delays begin after the Beltway ramps past Route 40.

0: 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Your Friday ride is looking good. I-81 corridor between Martinsburg and Hagerstown in good shape. Beachway between Martinsburg and Winchester, incident-free along Route 11, just like volume signal light delays. Pace has been good on Route 9 and from Berkeley Springs, east of Martinsburg through Baker Heights. You won't see any real volume delays until you get past Harpers Ferry Road and through Hillsboro. Pretty typical there. 340 ride in and out of Harpers Ferry has been good, incident-free. When you start listening to books on Audible, traffic might seem like less of an annoyance and more of an opportunity for another chapter. 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I'm Beverly Farmer with traffic.
1: Good morning from the MTA. Checking in on the MARC train system. Brunswick trains 872 and 874 are on the move. Train 872 is delayed about 5 minutes. Train 874 is on schedule. Train 878 is leaving Martinsburg about 625. Duffield 642, Harpers Ferry just before 7 o'clock. For the MTA Transit team, I'm Austin Todd with your MARC Rail update.
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4: Here's your

Panhandle News Network forecast. Today, expect abundant sunshine, making for a pleasant day with a high of 73. Tonight, skies will be clear under a moonlit sky with a low of 50. Tomorrow will bring partly sunny skies and another pleasant day with a high of 74. In the evening, it will be partly cloudy with a low of 56. By Sunday, anticipate partly sunny conditions and a steady breeze with a high of 69. Looking ahead to Monday, it will be cloudy with a high of 69. With the AccuWeather forecast, I'm meteorologist Joe Lundberg on today's 97.5.

Today's 97.5 More Music, Better Variety. You take a look at the moon this morning. It is gorgeous. Big, like, yellowish-orange ball in the sky. It's just beautiful. Tell me something good coming up. You got something to share. 888-797-5975.

0: Today's 97.5 More Music, Better Variety, Post Malone and Doja Cat, and I like you. It is 6:16. You know what happens on Friday mornings. I always like to kind of celebrate that the weekend is upon us, and I always like the good stuff. So why don't you
1: tell me something good?
0: My tell me something good is that I just got a role in a play, and we're going to start rehearsals over the weekend. The play is called Planet Claire. It's with Maryland Ensemble Theater. That's who I do most of my theater with. And the play features the music of the B-52s. We did this play many, many years ago and recently decided that we would do it again. So we're going to be doing it at the end of October. So we're going to start in rehearsals. Woohoo! Very excited about it. Also, speaking of theater, Mayor Kevin Knowles was in the building yesterday, and he was telling me that he's got a role in 9 to 5 over at the Apollo Civic Theater. And so, everybody, break a leg. Hope the cast does really well. But, you know, I always got to give a tip of the hat to the theater folks. All right, I saw these and I just had to share them with you. So here we go. And of course, if you got something, 888-7975-975. Over $30,000 has been raised to help an 81-year-old Texas man

0: who took a job that was pretty physically demanding. And what he does is he delivers lost airline luggage. If you've ever had that happen, you know, it's one of those things where you're like, dude, I've lost my luggage. And then, you know, he's one of those people that brings it back to you. But that means he's got to be 81 years old. He's got to be like lifting luggage and stuff. And recently, somebody saw him. It was kind of like, what's going on? Why are you doing this job at this age? Well, his name's Donald Johnson, and his story spread after a customer saw him struggling with her heavy bags, and she learned that he had been making those deliveries for 3 years while caring for his wife of 57 years. So she said, you know what, let's launch a fundraiser. And, you know, that way he could stop working and spend more time with his wife. And strangers contributed over more than $300,000 within just a couple of days. So that ought to tell you, people have really big hearts. And anyway, now perhaps he will be able to go ahead and do just that. Maybe he'll get a chance to retire. And that seems like that would be really kind of amazing for him, you know? And also spending the time with his wife. That's precious. One more. There's a crossing guard in Utah that deserved the hats off because this crossing guard stepped in between two children and a car that began moving towards them as they crossed the street on their scooters last week. Video of the incident shows Tara Sandstrom rushing toward the vehicle, signaling and yelling for the driver to stop while getting in front of the vehicle, in between the vehicle and the children. The car did stop and both kids made it safely across. And the video showed Sandstrom's quick response has since been viewed nearly 8 million times, just showing her doing the right thing and helping these kids. You know, pretty big deal. All right. So if you've got something that you want to share, you know, I always love Tell Me Something Good. 888-795-9975. It's 6:20 now. Let's get a look at the roads.
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2: 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Everything has been open for you. No active work zones or delays to report. Friday light volume along Route 11, just signal-like delays. East of Martinsburg, Route 9, a good pace. Making your way over toward Charlestown, across the Shenandoah. You do see volume delays once you get into Virginia, past Harper's Ferry Road to Hillsboro, just merging at Route 7. Incident-free right now along the 340 corridor in and out of Harper's Ferry. West of Martinsburg, Route 9 corridor is still looking good between Berkeley Springs and I-81. 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

0: today's 97.5 More Music, Better Variety, Bruno Mars, and Risk It All. It is 6:29, and before we get to news, I got to tell you about some food stuffs. I found out a bunch of different food tidbits, so we'll slow jam the food.
1: Oh, yeah. Delicious.
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0: expected to carry it in early October, but for now, U.S. shoppers have to admire it from afar. Kraft mac and cheese, cream soda. Interesting. All right, one more. Well, no, two more. Now we start to think about spooky season. Everybody's already into Halloween at this point. Hidden Valley Ranch, getting creepy, doing their makeover for Halloween. Their first ever seasonal product, the limited edition Spooky Ranch Dressing, is black, using fruit juice and cocoa, and comes in a glow-in-the-dark bottle while keeping the familiar ranch flavor. It's gluten-free, doesn't have any artificial flavors, and will be available exclusively at Walmart starting this week. Joins a growing number of Halloween-themed foods that are hitting the market. And finally, Wendy's has officially entered the emo era with a six-song album called Songs to Listen to in a Wendy's Parking Lot. Yeah, they recruited musicians from all different types of bands. I've never heard of any of these bands' names. But the tracks include She Said She Didn't Want Fries and It's Not a Phase, It's a 10-Piece, and My Frosty's Funeral, all leaning into classic emo and pop punk drama with a Wendy's twist. The full album streaming on Wendy's YouTube channel. There you go. Wendy's dropped an emo album. Told you there's a lot of food news to get to. It is 6:31 now. Time for other news.
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2: Parts of Hawaii are at risk of dangerous flooding as Tropical Storm Nolo approaches. The Big Island is under a hurricane watch, while Maui County remains under a flood watch through Saturday afternoon. Maui could receive 5 to 10 inches of rain with a potential of up to 20 inches in certain areas. Emergency officials are positioned.

0: Those ICE officers detaining and injuring a U.S. citizen in Illinois. Questions continue to swirl about what happened during the immigration enforcement operation in Evanston and the circumstances under which federal immigration officers can detain people. The Evanston Police Department said the man resembled someone federal officers were looking for. A statement from the Department of Homeland Security claimed the man was not cooperative and refused to identify himself. He was later released. The financial status for the Public Employees Insurance Agency got a good report with a few warning signs. PEIA Chief Financial Officer Jason Haught says medical claims for the year rose about 3% over last year and drug costs about 6%.
1: So 3%, 6% increase is pretty good news to see.
0: He added that large medical claims came in at the end of the fiscal year, cutting into what were good numbers.
1: As things do sometimes, I wouldn't say our luck ran out, but, you know, the good numbers that we've been seeing all plan all year did start to turn. And those high claims that we're getting notified about had a lot to do with that.
0: The next PEIA board meeting is scheduled for October 29th. For the Panhandle News Network, have a wonderful weekend. I'm Clint Gage.
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3: 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No active work zones to report, and looking good really along the Route 11 corridor. Still light volume, signal light delays. A little more volume building east on Route 9 as you make your way through Loudoun County, past Harpers Ferry Road, getting into Hillsboro, but with lanes open. 340 ride in and out of Harpers Ferry has been incident-free. And Route 9 between Berkeley Springs and I-81 has been a good ride. 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

Toluca Heights. Today's 97.5 More Music, Better Variety. That, of course, Jason Derulo and What You Say. It is 6:45 now. We've talked about this. And Taylor Swift came out with a new song overnight. It is called Patient Zero. And here it is on today's 97.5.

So that's her new song called Patient Zero. I am going to put it in our rotation and get it going. But thought you would like a little taste of it before we get to clickbait, because of course I got to get into that. Swifties are already at this point deciphering the whole thing and trying to figure out like what the song means and all that. Patient Zero, the new song from Taylor Swift. All right, you know what? We're going to do one more song before that. I love this one. Of course, it was a very big hit. Lady Gaga, Bradley Cooper, and Shallow. Got clickbait next on today's 97.5.

today's 97.5 more music, better variety, Bradley Cooper, Lady Gaga, and Shallow. It is 6:50 now, so let's get some clickbait, shall we? Clickbait's brought to you by L.A. Roberts Jewelers, old world jewelers for a new age. Well, the date is 9/25, September 25th, and cities across America declaring today Dolly Parton Day. It's a little extra love today. Dozens of cities and counties are recognizing Dolly Parton Day. California is going the extra step by becoming the first state to officially establish an annual celebration in her honor on September 25th, a nod to her classic hit 9/25. And many of the proclamations point to not only Dolly's music and entertainment career, but also her literacy work through her Imagination Library, which has distributed more than 330 million free books to kids worldwide. Celebrations include pink lights, fundraising in Nashville. I don't know if you've seen some of the corn mazes that have been done in Dolly's honor. Live music in San Francisco, a Dolly-themed parade in New Orleans, among others. Oscar-winning filmmaker Alex Gibney has a nearly four-hour documentary. 4 hours? I can't sit still that long. Not even gonna lie. But it's called Musk. Takes an in-depth look at Elon Musk's power, business, and personal life. New trailer is out, giving the viewing public their first look at what to expect. The film includes interviews with Musk's first wife, Justine, Ashley St. Clair, his father, Errol, and former associates. Gibney said in an interview with Deadline last weekend, the possibility of a lawsuit is always a concern, but argued that the threat was patently ridiculous because Musk's team had not seen the film. Musk opens in New York and LA on October 9th before expanding nationwide. Get this. The band Outkast is suing an up-and-coming artist named Overcast for the, quote, improper, willful, unauthorized, and illegal use of a nearly identical name. So it's spelled O-V-R-K-A-S-T, kind of like Outkast. There's only one letter different. And they're like, we take exception to that. They say they had an agreement with him to change his name, but he didn't. So now they're going to sue him. They're suing him for trademark infringement and unfair competition. They accuse him of what I told you about. And it was breach of contract because he said he would change it to Over KXST, but he apparently did not do that. And finally, Netflix expanding its Sesame Street lineup. New Sesame Street movie is now in development from Sesame Workshop. The flagship Sesame Street series has also been renewed through season 62. Volume 4 of season 57 will arrive on November 23rd, with two more volumes coming next year. The 2022 spinoff

0: Mika Builders will start streaming on Netflix October 26th. That's it for Clickbait this time. There's another one next hour at 7:48.
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2: 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I-81 corridor between Martinsburg and Hagerstown, between Martinsburg and Winchester. You're looking good in each direction. Electric work zones, delays, or incidents. Light volume along Route 11, just signal light delays for you along those stretches. Pace is good on Route 9 in from Berkeley Springs, 522 from Berkeley Springs toward Reynolds Store and on toward Winchester, and the Route 9 corridor in and out of Martinsburg, Charlestown looking good. We'll start to slow in Loudoun County, eastbound Route 9, getting past Harper's Ferry Road through the roundabouts in Hillsboro. 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I'm Beverly Farmer with traffic.
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5: Expanding dry conditions are tightening their grip across Virginia, pushing over 2.3 million residents into watch zones. The U.S. Drought Monitor reported Thursday that parched soil now covers over 37% of the state. The brutal dry spell has wiped out 35% of summer hay production, leaving livestock producers short on the feed they need this winter. Another measles death has been added to the CDC's online database. That's the first fatal case the agency has marked tied to the United States' 2026 outbreak. This after months of criticism from Pennsylvania Governor Josh Shapiro over the CDC's omission of his state's four repeated measles-related deaths from its tracker. Pennsylvania first reported two infant deaths related to the illness in late August and added two in mid-September. At Thursday's Berkeley County Commission meeting, Commission Vice President Steve Catlett spoke about a Region 9 report on the impact of the Eastern Panhandle.
6: On Tuesday, I actually attended a Region 9's presentation over here in our building, in our community room, and

0: they did a economic impact of our three counties here, Morgan, Berkeley, and Jefferson, and how it impacts the state of West Virginia. And something that caught my eye early was, is that these three counties generate $600 million annually in state tax revenue. So, and the percentages of what we generate to the state as a whole is pretty amazing for our three counties. So hopefully that'll, this report will help justify continued needs that we need to address here and with the state's assistance. So
1: no action was required. For the Panhandle News Network, have a wonderful weekend. I'm Clint Gage.
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3: 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Your Friday ride has been great along the I-81 corridor between Martinsburg, Falling Waters, Hagerstown, Greencastle, and points north or south from Martinsburg down toward Clearbrook, Winchester. Incident-free in each direction, and along Route 11, just light volume signal light delays. Volume's been light on Route 9, coming in from Hedgesville and east of Martinsburg into Charlestown. We're looking good. Route 9 corridor does see the delay in Loudoun County getting past Harper's Ferry Road through Hillsboro. 340 in and out of Harper's Ferry in good shape. 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I'm Beverly Farmer with traffic.
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6: Here's your Panhandle News Network forecast. Today, expect abundant sunshine, making for a pleasant day with a high of 73. Tonight, skies will be clear under a moonlit sky with a low of 50. Tomorrow will bring partly sunny skies and another pleasant day with a high of 74. In the evening, it will be partly cloudy with a low of 56. By Sunday, anticipate partly sunny conditions and a steady breeze with a high of 69. Looking ahead to Monday, it will be cloudy with a high of 69. With the AccuWeather forecast, I'm meteorologist Joe Lundberg on today's 97.5.

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There's Taylor. Now, tomorrow is Oktoberfest. It is back, and it is going to be fantastic at Poorhouse Farm Park. 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We all are presenting it together, and you know, it's going to be fun for the whole family. Games, food, music, kids' stuff, contests all day. So, in just a few minutes, we're going to play some fun and games, and I'm going to give away that last pair of tickets that I have for you. So put on your thinking caps. Meantime, back to the 80s with Hall & Oates. It's Maneater.

0: 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We're going to play some fun and games. I got those Oktoberfest tickets for you, 888-7975-975. Let's get a look at traffic in the meantime.
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2: 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Your Friday ride has been great along the I-81 corridor between Martinsburg, Falling Waters, Hagerstown, Greencastle, and points north or south from Martinsburg down toward Clearbrook, Winchester. Incident-free in each direction, and along Route 11, just light volume signal light delays. Volume's been light on Route 9, coming in from Hedgesville and east of Martinsburg into Charlestown. We're looking good. Route 9 corridor does see the delay in Loudoun County getting past Harpers Ferry Road through Hillsboro. 340 in and out of Harpers Ferry in good shape. 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

today's 97.5 More Music, Better Variety. Adele and Send My Love to Your New Lover. Back in clickbait, I talked about the fact that it is 9/25, of course, September 25th, but that if you say it 9/25, so they've made it Dolly Parton Day. And a friend of mine shared this with me, and I was like, kind of interesting. I kind of want to share it on the air and see what you think. What somebody did is took Dolly Parton's classic song, Jolene, but then slowed it down to 33 RPM. So it sounds completely different, but it sounds

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He says it is, my friend that shared it with me said it's hauntingly beautiful. So here's Dolly Parton. It's really her singing, but it's slowed down. Check it out.

0: I guess I could make that my flip it back throwback. That really is Dolly Parton, according to my friend Sean, who shared this with me last week. And I'm like, wow, that is a really kind of a cool version of that song. It's her singing. They just slowed it down. I kind of like that you hear the instrumentation of it a little bit differently in that version. It kind of reminds me of like a Mumford and Sons or something. But anyway, I just thought I'd share it with you on Dolly Parton Day because it's kind of a cool, interesting take. It's her singing and her playing just slowed down a little bit. Okay. Well, it is 7:32 now. It's time for news.
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0: and the circumstances under which federal immigration officers can detain people. The Evanston Police Department said the man resembled someone federal officers were looking for. A statement from the Department of Homeland Security claimed the man was not cooperative and refused to identify himself. He was later released. The financial status for the Public Employees Insurance Agency got a good report with a few warning signs. PEIA Chief Financial Officer Jason Haught says medical claims for the year rose about 3% over last year and drug costs about 6%.
1: So 3%, 6%. Increase is pretty good news to see.
0: He added that large medical claims came in at the end of the fiscal year, cutting into what were good numbers.
1: As things do sometimes, our luck ran out, but, you know, the good numbers that we've been seeing all year did start to turn. And those high claims that we're getting notified about had a lot to do with that.
0: The next PEIA board meeting is scheduled for October 29th. For the Panhandle News Network, have a wonderful weekend. I'm Clint Gage.
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3: 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I-81 corridor between Winchester, Martinsburg, Hagerstown, and Points North. All lanes reported open. Some volume delays, though. Northbound 81 around Winchester at the 37-317 interchange. Looking pretty good through Martinsburg. A slow merge onto I-70. Route 11, volume signal light delays, especially getting past the Clearbrook interchange there in Winchester, Bunker Hill, getting through Martinsburg, and making your way east on Route 9 through Hedgesville, where the slowest. Eastbound seeing some volume again. Again, east of Martinsburg and certainly getting east of the Shenandoah through Hunter's Ferry Road, Hillsboro, and over to Leesburg. Taco Bell's Lux Boxes. 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

0: Today's 97.5 More Music, Better Variety. Carmen texted in her something good. Happy birthday. Her birthday is on Saturday. Her students all surprised her yesterday with flowers and handmade cards in Spanish. And she said, these are high schoolers, and even my adult class joined in celebrating the special day. I hope you have a fantastic weekend and birthday, Carmen. That's awesome. Here's Louis Capaldi before you go.
1: Like everyone else, I hate you, I hate you. I

Today's 97.5 more music, better variety. There's Whitney doing Dolly's song, I Will Always Love You. 7:50 now on your Friday morning. We made it to the end of the work week. Got to get through today, and then there you go. You got a throwback weekend ahead. And by the way, we celebrate National Lobster Day, National Daughter's Day, and One Hit Wonder Day, as well as Comic Book Day. There's a whole lot of them. Quesadilla Day. And, of course, Dolly Parton Day, as I mentioned earlier on. So there you go. Go get yourself some lobster quesadilla. That's how you put those two together. Next hour, Funny on the 20. And, of course, the workday kickoff. But right now, let's get some clickbait. Clickbait brought to you by L.A. Roberts Jewelers. Old World Jewelers for a new age. Well, yesterday, Susan Sarandon and others were detained by police in New York City while protesting Israeli Prime Minister Benjamin Netanyahu's speech at the UN General Assembly. Images showed Susan Sarandon and Hannah Einbinder in handcuffs circulated widely on social media. It remains unconfirmed whether they were arrested or simply detained. The TV creator Ryan Murphy said, guess what? I finished a script for the potential Glee reboot, because you can always, you know, everything old is new again, right? Well, speaking at the American Horror Story season premiere, he told ET that he had just finished the script about an hour ago, and he confirmed that the co-writers contributed to the project. He also says he's contacted roughly 10 original cast members, describing them as very enthusiastic about the idea. So if you were a big fan of Glee back in the day, well, looks like perhaps you might end up getting a reboot of it. It originally aired from 2009 to 2015, amassing 207 Billboard Hot 100 entries, a record surpassed only by Drake, Taylor Swift, and Future. Taylor Frankie Paul has wiped her Instagram feed and temporarily handed her account over to her assistant, Maddie Hellander. Maddie explained on Taylor Frankie Paul's Instagram stories that she will help Taylor with social media and other responsibilities during this transition.

Since she's now stepped away from Secret Lives of Mormon Wives, the social media move follows her stepping away publicly and reported behind the scenes tensions. Well, she said she was going to do it, and Taylor Swift did, in fact, drop Patient Zero last night, midnight. So what she released is The Life of a Showgirl, The Encore, a deluxe version of her hit album, The Life of a Showgirl, which came out last October. The new release features four brand new songs, Patient Zero. Here's a little of that.

Okay, so the video for that song is going to be debuted during the Video Music Awards on Sunday. She did give a little teaser. It's like a 13-second teaser, and it's got some big names in it. Dakota Johnson and also Colin Farrell's in it. So it looks like it'll be interesting. Some of the other four songs that she released, Babylon. 'Cause it's where

0: And now Taylor Swift fans can spend a lot of time trying to figure out what songs are about whom, ex-boyfriends, her husband, her life, etc., etc. That's it for clickbait this time. There's another one next hour at 8:48.
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2: This report is sponsored by Lowe's. The crash on I-81 we had near Halfway Boulevard, Hagerstown, cleared northbound. You might find a little residual delay, but not much in the way of slowdowns at all on I-81 between Martinsburg and points north toward Greencastle. That matter between Martinsburg and Winchester. Route 11, just light volume signal light delays. Pace is good on Route 9 through Charlestown. We are slowing eastbound, just getting through Hillsboro and Wheatland. West of Martinsburg, Route 9 corridor looks good between Berkeley Springs and Hedgesville. 340 ride in and out of Harper's Ferry has been incident free. 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I'm Beverly Farmer with traffic.
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2: Expanding dry conditions are tightening their grip across Virginia, pushing over 2.3 million residents into watch zones. The U.S. Drought Monitor reported Thursday that parched soil now covers over 37% of the state. The brutal dry spell has wiped out 35% of summer hay production, leaving livestock producers short on the feed they need this winter. Another measles death has been added to the CDC's online database. That's the first fatal case the agency has marked tied to the United States 2026 outbreak. This after months of criticism from Pennsylvania Governor Josh Shapiro over the CDC's omission of his state's 4 repeated measles-related deaths from its tracker. Pennsylvania first reported 2 infant deaths related to the illness in late August and added 2 in mid-September. At Thursday's Berkeley County Commission meeting, Commission Vice President Steve Catlett spoke about a Region 9 report on the impact of the Eastern Panhandle.
3: On Tuesday, I actually attended a Region 9's presentation over here in our building, in our community room, and they did a economic impact of our 3 counties here, Morgan, Berkeley, and Jefferson, and how it impacts the state of West Virginia. And something that caught my eye early is that these 3 counties generate $600 million annually in state tax revenue. So, and the percentages of what we generate to the state as a whole is pretty amazing for our 3 counties. So hopefully that'll this report will help justify continued needs that we need to address here and with the state's assistance. So
2: no action was required. For the Panhandle News Network, have a wonderful weekend. I'm Clint Gage.
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5: 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Your lanes have been open. The earlier crash we had in Hagerstown on 81 north near Halfway Boulevard, done and gone. 81 south toward Winchester, incident-free. And along Route 11, volume signal light delays. Pace is good on Route 9 into Baker Heights and making your way through Charlestown. Route 9 corridor across the Shenandoah still looking good. Delays have eased really at Harpers Ferry Road, but it's still slow through Hill. And off and on getting to Route 7. 340 ride in and out of Harper's Ferry has been incident-free. Looking good west of I-81 on Route 9. A good pace between Berkeley Springs and Hedgesville getting to the 81 interchange. 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I'm Beverly Farmer with traffic.
6: Today's 97.5 weather. Here's your Panhandle News Network forecast. Today, expect abundant sunshine, making for a pleasant day with a high of 73. Tonight, skies will be clear under a moonlit sky with a low of 50. Tomorrow will bring partly sunny skies and another pleasant day with a high of 74. In the evening, it will be partly cloudy with a low of 56. By Sunday, anticipate partly sunny conditions and a steady breeze with a high of 69. Looking ahead to Monday, it will be cloudy with a high of 69. With the AccuWeather forecast, I'm meteorologist Joe Lundberg on today's 97.5.

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0: Only know you've been high when you're feeling low. 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

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Coming up tomorrow night, WVU hosts Oklahoma State Cowboys. 7 p.m. is kickoff time.

0: today's 97.5 More Music, Better Variety. And Sharon and Shivers, it is 8:21. You might be a little bit shivery, but I will say we've got a nice weekend. The rain's out of here for right now. So mostly sunny today and 74. Tomorrow's going to be 71. You know what? The full weather forecast is coming up in just a few minutes. I won't do the spoiler and take the thunder. So you know what we always like to do right around now?
1: Isn't that funny?
2: There's something funny here, boy.
3: 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That's funny right there.
0: It's time for the Funny on the 20. Comedian Nate Bargatze has some thoughts about turning 40.
4: 40 was the first age I did not want to turn. I remember my parents turning 40. It just feels old. And it's also the age that you do realize everybody you're talking to, you are older than. Before you're 40, I think everybody you talk to is your age. And for some reason, when you turn 40, you're just older than that person. I'll just be talking to them like, remember that? It's like 97, 98. They go, I wasn't born yet. You're like, golly, are you serious, dude? In my eyes, we look the same.
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6: 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Your Friday ride has been a good one. 81 between Winchester, Martinsburg, points north to Williamsport, and on toward Hagerstown. There was an earlier crash on 81 northbound after Halfway Boulevard. That's done and gone. No residual. Route 11, just light volume signal light delays. Pace is good on Route 9 between Berkeley Springs and Martinsburg. Points east on Route 9 into Baker Heights.

0: Charlestown, across the Shenandoah, getting into Hillsborough. The pace has gotten a lot better past Harpers Ferry Road. There will still be delays getting over to the Route 7 merge. 340 ride in and out of Harpers Ferry is looking good. Along the Route 11 corridor, only light volume signal light delays. 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
3: Here's your Panhandle News Network forecast. Today, expect abundant sunshine, making for a pleasant day with a high of 73. Tonight, skies will be clear under a moonlit sky with a low of 50. Tomorrow will bring partly sunny skies and another pleasant day with a high of 74. In the evening, it will be partly cloudy with a low of 56. By Sunday, anticipate partly sunny conditions and a steady breeze with a high of 69. Looking ahead to Monday, it will be cloudy with a high of 69. With the AccuWeather forecast, I'm meteorologist Joe Lundberg on today's 97.5.

0: today's 97.5 More Music, Better Variety. There's Calvin Harris and Rihanna, and this is what you came for. Happy Friday. We made it to the end of our work week, and we haven't even gotten to October, but people are already starting to talk about Halloween. Nathan, good morning. How are you?
1: Pretty good. How about yourself?
0: I'm doing all right. I'm glad you took a moment to join me because I was asking you off the air, are you one of those people that does up Halloween pretty big?
1: Yeah. For the past few years, I've been getting pretty big into it in the spirit of Halloween.
0: Do you have your costume ready?
1: Me and my girlfriend, we want to do something that's like couples oriented, whether it's Mario and Princess Peach.
0: Okay.
1: We have been watching this show called Off Campus. We've considered that.
0: Mm-hmm.
1: There's just a couple different options there, but we already are kind of debating on what we want to do.
0: Well, I will tell you, Variety put out the best pop culture Halloween costumes already for 2026. And here are just a few of them. You mentioned Off Campus. And in fact, Hannah and Garrett, I don't know that show, but they said it's easy to dress up for this couple from Prime Video's Buzzy Hockey Romance in the show's Bunny and Magician costume pairing, or in Hannah's campus look and Garrett's Briar U hockey jersey. So sounds like that could be a pretty easy one.
1: Yeah, it'd be pretty easy. A lot more affordable than going out and buying an all decked out costume hat
0: right.
1: and all. Yeah.
0: Yeah.
1: But yeah, it's pretty exciting. I mean, last year I would say I picked out my Halloween costume probably a week before.
0: Oh, really?
1: I was happy to have Amazon Prime, so I was scrolling on my phone. I was like, oh my gosh, I got to pick out an outfit.
0: Yeah.
1: And me and a few of my friends, we coordinated it to this show called South Park. I don't know if you know South Park.
0: Okay. A show called South Park. Where do you think I'm from? Like Mars or something? Yes.
1: I was Stan.
0: Okay.
1: I was Stan. I wanted to be Cartman, but he was taken.
0: Of course, naturally. Well, here's some interesting ones. Very pop culture for right now.

0: while. Nikki and Obsession. I don't watch Obsession, but there you go. They said red and black zebra halter top, gold jewelry. Bad Bunny's Super Bowl bushes. You can turn Bad Bunny's Super Bowl halftime performance to a group costume if you want to. You can all go as the greenery that surrounded him during the show. And then one person, I guess, could wear like the white outfit that he wore. That would be hilarious.
1: That would be. That
0: like,
1: would be.
0: What? You guys are all bushes? I don't get it. And then he comes to them and be like, oh, I got it. This one is very on the nose as well. Celebrity Row at Madison Square Garden. As you know, during the NBA playoffs, everybody... Or was it the NBA playoffs or the NCAA playoffs?
1: NBA playoffs.
0: I know sports. You can tell. Anyway, everybody could put on, you could be Taylor, you could be, what's her name, Mariska Hargitay.
1: Yeah.
0: You could be any of those and just put on a Knicks t-shirt and some jeans and some kicks and there you go.
1: That'd be cool to be Ben Stiller.
0: There you go. You could do that. Another one, which is like, of course they're going to do that. Dolly Parton. I have a feeling we're going to see a lot of Dolly Partons at Halloween this year.
1: We'll see a lot of Dolly Partons. We'll see a lot of Michael Jackson's.
0: Yeah, maybe. Yeah.
1: And all the shows that you pointed out, that too. I mean, those have been probably the most popular over the year of 2026.
0: So. They've thrown some others in there. The Doctors from The Pit and Harry Styles and the Dance No More video and Operatives in Back Rooms. So there's, and Athena and Odysseus. From the Odyssey.
1: Yeah.
0: Odysseus has died.
1: That's another Tom Holland and Zendaya thing.
0: Yeah. Yeah. There you go.
1: Yeah.
0: So it could happen. When you get to your Halloween party, be like, I knew it. I knew what you were going to do. All right. It is 8:40 now.
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Rima and Selena Gomez with Calm Down. It is 8:48. Nobody ever calms down when you tell them to calm down. That's just a surefire way to get people to be fired up, I would say for sure. It is 8:48 and the workday kickoff is coming up next. And of course, because it's Dolly Day at 9 o'clock, we're going to do 9 to

0: You know, I feel like it's appropriate for today. Anyway, Parker Stone comes in after the workday kickoff powered by Green Monster Firearms, and he's going to have Spilling the Tea and Binge This. And Danielle will be in. Of course, he's also got your Throwback Lunch Lounge. So enjoy that. And Danielle will come on in the afternoon, and she will have the 5 o'clock feel good. Just when you're quitting time and headed out to start your weekend, she's going to have something great for you. And of course, Throwback Weekend starts tonight with John Tesh. Let's get the last clickbait of the week. Clickbait brought to you by L.A. Roberts Jewelers. Old World Jewelers for a new age. By the way, got the word about this one yesterday. Big festival. And looks like they ended up canceling the Friday part of the Ocean's Calling Festival, supposed to be happening in Ocean City. They canceled Friday altogether due to the weather-related issues. And they said it's become impossible to safely complete the build-up in time for Friday. So there are people that bought tickets for the whole weekend. I'm sure you can get refunds and stuff like that. Let's keep going. Ryan Murphy revealed Ariana Grande was originally set to reprise her Scream Queens role in Channel as Chanel 2 in season 13 of American Horror Story. They planned the crossover. It would have connected the two Murphy-created series for the first time, but her Eternal Sunshine tour made scheduling impossible, so he couldn't do it. Netflix is expanding the Sesame Street lineup. Yay! In fact, a new Sesame Street movie is now in development from the Sesame Workshop. The flagship Sesame Street series has also been renewed through season 62, which is great. They've got some more volumes coming as well. Oscar-winning filmmaker Alex Gibney's nearly four-hour documentary called Musk takes an in-depth look at Elon Musk and his power, business, and his personal life. The trailer is out now. And here's a little bit of that.
1: Careful to stay on Musk.
2: When Musk says that the future of humanity is to colonize Mars, he is selling us dreams. That's not happening.
0: Okay, so what's interesting about this documentary is that it includes interviews with his first wife, Justine, and Ashley St. Clair, his father, Errol, and former associates. And Alex Gibney said in an interview with Deadline last week that the possibility of a lawsuit is always a concern, but argued the threat was patently ridiculous because Musk's team has not seen the film. It opens in New York and L.A. on October 9th and expands nationwide. 4 hours? I cannot sit still for 4 hours, no matter who it is. Maybe Prince, maybe Michael Jackson, maybe Lenny Kravitz. But still, that's a long time. Macklemore has announced a 3-show Free Palestine tour with dates October 26th in Dublin, 29th in Paris, and 30th in London. Dolly Parton Day is today. So, you know, people all around the country are doing things to celebrate the singer. And her last ever vocal recording features is on U2's upcoming album called Carnival de Luz. That's coming out November the 13th. She recorded with Bono in June, and the album's closing track, Torn, was co-written by Snow Patrol's, one of the singers from Snow Patrol. Finally, as expected, Taylor Swift released Life of a Showgirl, The Encore, at midnight. Now, what it is a deluxe version of her hit album, Life of a Showgirl. And the new release features 4 brand new songs, Patient Zero, Cleveland, Pink Clouding, and Babylon. She'd previously teased the project with the phrase Patient for the Encore, hidden on the frame of her Opalite video. Also, she's going to debut the Patient Zero video at Sunday night's MTV Video Music Awards. Here's a little bit of that song.

0: Ferrell in it. Should be interesting. That's it for clickbait this time. There's more next week.
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0: Berkeley County Ministerial Association is having the Recovery Walk to End Addiction this Saturday, September 26th, as in tomorrow, 9 a.m. Walk starts at Martin Luther King Jr. Park at 601 Martin Street in Martinsburg, and then it'll go past the Martinsburg Union Rescue Mission, St. John Lutheran Church, and Shenandoah Women's Center, and more. 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
2: Here's your Panhandle News Network forecast. Today, expect abundant sunshine, making for a pleasant day with a high of 73. Tonight, skies will be clear under a moonlit sky with a low of 50. Tomorrow will bring partly sunny skies and another pleasant day with a high of 74. In the evening, it will be partly cloudy with a low of 56. By Sunday, anticipate partly sunny conditions and a steady breeze with a high of 69. Looking ahead to Monday, it will be cloudy with a high of 69. With the AccuWeather forecast, I'm meteorologist Joe Lundberg on today's 97.5.

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1: Martinsburg Bulldog Band and Band Boosters presenting the 47th annual MHS Band Spectacular. It's tomorrow, Saturday, September 26th. Gates open at 2. The performances begin at 4 p.m. I believe there's 12 bands involved at Martinsburg High School's Coburn Field. 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I still have one pair of those tickets for tomorrow's Oktoberfest at Poorhouse Farm Park. So go ahead and text me the word beer. 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I'm going to grab somebody and give you those tickets. Parker Stone's next. Have yourself a great day.
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0: Today's 97.5, more music and better variety. We have finally made it to Friday and it feels good. It's the last Friday of September, by the way, today too. When we get to Friday next week, we are going to be 2 days into October. That is insane to say. We are going to be nearly three quarters of the way done with 2026. We're also today going to be celebrating all things one-hit wonders, because today is National One-Hit Wonder Day. You hear some all sorts of one-hit wonders sprinkled in throughout the day today at work. Here's Alex Morin.
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0: Holmes right here on today's 97.5. If you look at the calendar, today marks the 25th of September, or what many are calling it across the country today, 9/25, as Dolly Parton Day. It's official now that we're calling it Dolly Parton Day as a nod to the famous song. It's all about celebrating the Queen of Country across the world in her first celebration of this day since her passing last month. Now, there's going to be multiple places that are going to be celebrating and honoring Dolly today. New Orleans is going to have a Celebration of Life parade today. You've got pink lights and Dolly posters all around Nashville. Garth Brooks' Friends in Low Places bar is set to donate proceeds today to Dolly's Imagination Library. And then San Francisco will be having a daytime celebration with live music to honor the life and legacy of Dolly Parton. If you got anything sparkly, it's a great day to wear it. Happy Dolly Parton Day here on today's 97.5.
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1: Here's your Panhandle News Network forecast. This afternoon will bring mostly sunny skies and pleasant conditions with a high of 74. Tonight, expect a clear sky illuminated by the moon with a low of 50. Moving into tomorrow, anticipate partly sunny skies and continued pleasant weather, reaching a high of 75. Tomorrow night, we'll see partly cloudy conditions with a low of 58. As we head into Sunday, expect a mix of sun and clouds, breezy winds, and slightly cooler temperatures with a high of 69. With the AccuWeather forecast, I'm meteorologist Joe Lundberg on today's 97.5.

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Let me know over on the text line, 1-888-797-5975. Are you planning on taking in the MTV VMA Awards this Sunday? Madonna is going to be performing for the first time there in two decades. You're going to watch her. She's got the most nominations with 13.

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1: Oh, that was not planned at all. Speaking of the dogs, the Martinsburg Bulldog Band and Band Boosters present the 47th annual Martinsburg High School Band Spectacular taking place tomorrow. September 26th, gates open at 2 p.m. Performances will begin at 4 that afternoon. There'll be 12 bands performing. It's all taking place at Martinsburg High School's Coburn Field. 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

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The price you pay for being a gigolo. 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
1: 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Today we are celebrating the songs that took over Storm for a small period of time and then just faded away. Those one-hit wonders, you know them, you love them. If you got a one-hit wonder you want to hear at some point today, we're going to have a ton of them coming your way next hour during the Throwback Lunch Lounge. But if you want to hear one specifically, let me know over on our text line. It is 1-888-797-5975. We can queue up some of your favorite one-hit wonders throughout the day today. This one's certainly not a one-hit wonder. It's one of the biggest songs in the country for nearly over a year now. Ella Langley's Choosing Texas right here on today's 97.5. Just when-

0: Maroon 5 right here on today's 97.5. Genius or nightmare, this idea for a kid's birthday party. I like this because it is the kid equivalent of going out with your friends on a party bus and getting absolutely blasted. People will do bar crawls and pub crawls, obviously. Now, welcome in the park crawl, an emerging trend where they're taking a kid's group for birthday parties, going to three or four of the best parks with rowdy screaming groups. Not unlike the rowdy screaming adults that you find at the bars, right? Even better, you can rent a party bus where kids can snack and hang out between the parks riding between, so it doesn't require a caravan of parents driving around from park to park. Then there's a cake at the final park set up to sing happy birthday and have a little bit of last fun. There's a video of one of them that's going viral online. The bus rental wouldn't be cheap, but otherwise it wouldn't be too expensive to do. The bus might even be cheaper than booking other venues or getting food for a big group at the restaurant. Some people are calling the idea genius, and it's super cool to have all of them together and have that fun experience. Others are saying this is a nightmare because you have to supervise all the kids and make sure they get on and off the bus from each location. What's your verdict? Yay or nay on the park crawl for a kid's birthday party? Let me know on the text line, 1-888-795-975.
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2: Here's your Panhandle News Network forecast. This afternoon will bring mostly sunny skies and pleasant conditions with a high of 74. Tonight, expect a clear sky illuminated by the moon with a low of 50. Moving into tomorrow, anticipate partly sunny skies and continued pleasant weather, reaching a high of 75. Tomorrow night, we'll see partly cloudy conditions with a low of 58. As we head into Sunday, expect a mix of sun and clouds, breezy winds, and slightly cooler temperatures with a high of 69. With the AccuWeather forecast, I'm meteorologist Joe Lundberg on today's 97.5.

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1: Berkeley County Ministerial Association is having their recovery walk to end addiction taking place tomorrow beginning at 9 a.m. The walk will begin at Martin Luther King Jr. Park on 601 Martin Street in Martinsburg. 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

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We got our pick for the box office binge this coming up in 10. 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
1: We cast you back two decades from now in the year 2006 in our Binge This pick for this weekend, and that is the new film Primetime. It is rated R and stars Robert Pattinson as Chris Hansen from Dateline NBC. Originally coming on to just produce this show, Hansen would take the lead in a show called To Catch a Predator 20 years ago today. It's the unflattering

0: dramatization and of how it made TV history, climbing ratings, going to primetime eventually on NBC before the show's dramatic and tragic downfall. It is thrilling, it is dramatized, it is over the top. And if you're wondering how the actual Chris Hansen feels about it, who's part of the producing crew, he's not huge on it. He hasn't seen the movie yet because they demanded that he sign a restrictive NDA first before seeing it. But he already says it's exploitive and an insult to those who work to protect children in the show. Primetime is rated R. It stars Robert Pattinson as Chris Hansen. It is a thriller for you to watch this weekend to really put you into the spooky season next week. And that is my Binge This pick for this weekend. More to come. It's today's 97.5. Are you looking to showcase why your business is the best in the area in front of hundreds of people each week? Then this is the opportunity you have been waiting for. 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
1: He wants to launch this one down the field, down the middle. 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
8: Here's your Panhandle News Network forecast. This afternoon will be mostly sunny and pleasant with a high of 74. Tonight, expect a moonlit sky with a low of 50. Tomorrow will be partly sunny and pleasant with a high of 76. Tomorrow night will be partly cloudy with a low of 59. Sunday will be cooler with some sunshine initially, giving way to clouds. There is a chance of a morning shower in spots, followed by occasional rain and drizzle in the afternoon with a high of 67. Monday will be cloudy with a high of 69. With the AccuWeather forecast, I'm meteorologist Joe Lundberg on today's 97.5.

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Today we are honoring all of our favorite one-hit wonders from the 80s and 90s, with it being National One-Hit Wonder Day today. This one, a one-hit wonder from the 90s. It's Desiree.

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1: Today's 97.5, more music and better variety coming up in about 10 minutes. We're going to be spilling the tea in all things of entertainment here on this Friday. On the way for today, Taylor Swift dropped the deluxe version of Life of a Showgirl today. We've got more info on one of the songs off that deluxe getting its music video premiere this weekend. Also on the way, we've got more info on Dolly Parton.

0: One thing you need to know about Parker is that he doesn't like drinking tea. But spilling it, on the other hand...
1: Hello?
2: I know your secret.
1: Secret? 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
0: All right, Parker. 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
3: All right. We kick off today with Taylor Swift's deluxe of Life of a Showgirl. Life of a Showgirl, the encore being released. And one of those lead singles with the four bonus tracks, Patient Zero, will be getting its music video debut this Sunday during the MTV VMAs. A 13-second teaser dropped yesterday, revealing glimpses of Colin Farrell and Dakota Johnson, A Cemetery, Water, and Swift in Tears. An expanded version of her previous album is Life of a Showgirl, the encore, with the four unreleased tracks, including songs Cleveland, Pink Clouding, and Babylon. The VMAs are hosted this Sunday night by Snoop Dogg, airing from 7:30 to 9:30 on CBS and MTV. Netflix has announced its preschool and kids slate coming up for the fall, highlighted by a new Sesame Street film currently in development. The last Sesame Street feature was back in 1999 with The Adventures of Elmo and Grouchland. Netflix and Sesame Workshop have also extended their series deal to air Sesame Street on the street.

0: Kretschmer, and all the way up to season 62. Other notable additions include Gabby's Dollhouse universe gets an expansion companion series, Doozy's Doghouse. Gabby's Dollhouse Makers and Bakers is a holiday special that'll come out on December the 9th, and new preschool series Puppy Pirates will be announcing a premiere date very soon. No date set for the premiere as of yet. Dolly Parton's last ever vocal recording will be featured on an album this November. It's U2's album Carnival de Luz. Parton, who passed away last month at the age of 80, recorded the duet with Bono back in June. The album closing track, Torn, was co-written by Snow Patrol's Johnny McCade. Bono told Rolling Stone, quote, "When she got ill, she got out of her bed to sing this song, and I can't even listen to it now." Parton originally pitched the song after rejecting Bono's Irish folk-inspired sketches. She approved the final mix before her passing, saying, quote, "She was so proud of her vocals," said producer Jack Knife Lee. "She loved it." Daniel Lanois plays pedal steel on the track, while Larry Mullen Jr. is on the drums. And lastly for today, a relic of the past. You know that iconic music video of Dancing in the Dark from Bruce Springsteen? Well, that video was not the original. The original has leaked and lack of quality on YouTube of, well, Springsteen dancing in the dark. And that's it. That's all the tea we've got for you on this Friday here on today's 97.5.
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Here's your Panhandle News Network forecast. This afternoon will be mostly sunny and pleasant with a high of 74. Tonight, expect a moonlit sky with a low of 50. Tomorrow will be partly sunny and pleasant with a high of 76. Tomorrow night will be partly cloudy with a low of 59. Sunday will be cooler with some sunshine initially, giving way to clouds. There is a chance of a morning shower in spots, followed by occasional rain and drizzle in the afternoon with a high of 67. Monday will be cloudy with a high of 69. With the AccuWeather forecast, I'm meteorologist Joe Lundberg on today's 97.5.

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Today's 97.5, more music and better variety. Interesting weekend in the entertainment world. It is the streaming debut for Backrooms this weekend. You've also got on the way, it's going to be the VMAs, of course, are going to be happening Sunday night. Sunday night football also, Broncos and Rams this Sunday. Also on the way, the season debut of season 52 of SNL is Saturday night over on NBC. Knicks point guard Jalen Brunson will be a first-time host. Also, first-time musical guest will be K-pop group Cat's Eye.

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Today's 97.5, more music and better variety. Coming up in 10, we're talking the New York Times. They have put out just recently their top 100 picks for the best TV shows of the 21st century. We're going to be talking about the highlights from that coming up. Here's Ariana Grande.

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0: Miles Smith right here on today's 97.5. I said I got it pulled up recently. It was just dropped by the New York Times. They have posted their top 100 best TV shows of the 21st century. You can find the full top 100 list online, but this is what it looked like, some of the biggest standouts from that group. Just missing outside of the top 10, the first five left off of that top 10 ranking was Six Feet Under, Friday Night Lights, Girls, Arrested Development, and the U.S. version of The Office. The top 10, Atlanta came in at number 10, Curb Your Enthusiasm number 9, 30 Rock at number 8, Veep at number 7, Game of Thrones checked in at number 6, Fleabag at number 5, Succession at number 4, Mad Men at number 3, The Wire came in at number 2, and then the number 1 spot goes to Breaking Bad. What has been your favorite TV show that you have watched from the 21st century? It's when it started. So no Friends, nothing from the 90s. Got to be 2000 and up. What has been your favorite show of that period of time? Let me know over on the text line. It's 1-888-797-5975.
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0: Here's your Panhandle News Network forecast. This afternoon will be mostly sunny and pleasant with a high of 74. Tonight, expect a moonlit sky with a low of 50. Tomorrow will be partly sunny and pleasant with a high of 76. Tomorrow night will be partly cloudy with a low of 59. Sunday will be cooler with some sunshine initially, giving way to clouds. There is a chance of a morning shower in spots, followed by occasional rain and drizzle in the afternoon with a high of 67. Monday will be cloudy with a high of 69. With the AccuWeather forecast, I'm meteorologist Joe Lundberg on today's 97.5.
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1: You know what I'd like to see from the County Commission?
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1: 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Sometimes you hear about things after the decision's already made.
2: Yeah, I've heard that a lot around town.
1: Really?
2: 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And you know, we need to listen more and talk less.

0: You know what I'd like to see from the County Commission?
1: I'd love to hear it.
0: Just talk to us. Sometimes you hear about things after the decision's already made.
1: Yeah, I've heard that a lot around town.
0: Really?
1: I have. And you know, we need to listen more and talk less. And we need to keep people informed.
0: That would go a long way.
1: Yep, I agree. Your voice will matter.
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It is the game of the week. Jefferson plays host to Martinsburg. Coverage of that game will begin in the 7 o'clock hour. Also on the 7 o'clock hour, on our sister station, Q92.9, Berkeley Springs High School football, the Tribe will be taking on Grafton.

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1: 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I'm Parker Stewart. A big thank you, as always, for spending your workday here on Today's 97.5. We've got on the way for you Danielle. She's on the way at the turn of the 3 o'clock hour. She's got some Miley Cyrus. She's got Denise Williams and Mariah Carey on the way to kick off the hour with you. Have a great rest of your Friday, and keep it on Today's 97.5.
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Hi, I'm Danielle. Happy Friday to you. When I was a little kid, I loved this song from Denise Williams. Let's hear it for the boy from the Footloose soundtrack. It's on today's 97.5.

0: Today's 97.5, more music and better variety. Do you feel like time is going by faster? Like, next week is October. Can you believe it? I keep looking at my calendar and I'm like, no, it can't be. Next Thursday is not October 1st, but it is. Well, researchers have long debated why years seem to pass fast as people get older, and three competing theories still divide scientists. The oldest explanation posed by a French philosopher in 1877 is pure mathematical, which I'm not good at math, but it says each year it becomes smaller fraction of your total life. Okay. Second theory suggests routine leaves fewer memorable markers. I remember seeing that recently, that if you do the same thing over and over and over again, that it seems to go faster. But if you add in, you know, you don't go to work a day or you go on a trip, that kind of makes things go a little bit slower. And now there is a third theory from Duke University. It suggests slowing visual processing in your aging brains may be responsible. That's a lot of words that I don't understand, but, you know, as your brain slows, is what I assume, is that means things go faster. But there's still no single explanation that says, why does it seem to be that the years go faster?
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Here's your Panhandle News Network forecast. This afternoon will be mostly sunny and pleasant with a high of 74. Tonight, expect a moonlit sky with a low of 50. Tomorrow will be partly sunny and pleasant with a high of 76. Tomorrow night will be partly cloudy with a low of 59. Sunday will be cooler with some sunshine initially, giving way to clouds. There is a chance of a morning shower in spots, followed by occasional rain and drizzle in the afternoon with a high of 67. Monday will be cloudy with a high of 69. With the AccuWeather forecast, I'm meteorologist Joe Lundberg on today's 97.5.

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when you're already late. 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
5: At Thursday's Berkeley County Commission meeting, Commission Vice President Steve Catlett spoke about some complaints from the community.
6: I've been dealing all week with several more complaints about different things in our county, and all of you get these calls. And there's a situation going on in Tomahawk now where these people are camping on illegally a non-certified permitted campground and living there full-time. And so the health department has gotten involved and they have followed up on it, which is good. We as a commission need to find the funding in the near future to hire a full-time code enforcement officer for these people here. They just don't have the staff to do it. We get these calls all the time. I don't think we even need to come up with a nuisance ordinance. We just need to take the building codes and things we have in land use codes we have in place now and just enforce those. And we got to enforce it with some kind of clout behind it. And I think we really ought to make that a priority in this next round of budgets starting in January when we look at next year's budget to try to come up with at least enough money to hire at least. You could probably keep two people busy, but one for sure.
5: No action was taken at this time. The Ranson City Council held a special meeting on September 22nd to discuss the city manager's performance and employment agreement. At the end of the meeting, the council voted 4-2 to fire Todd Wilt as the city manager effective immediately. Now, according to reporting from The Observer, following 2 hours of heated discussion, Councilmember Chris Tarvin, who had requested the special meeting, made a motion that the council, quote, terminate the employment of the city manager Todd Wilt based on Section 9A of his contract, based on failure to implement the city council's expectations and instructions, and his actions or advice had contributed to litigation against the city, unquote. The motion was seconded by Councilmember Stephanie Fagan. Council members Daniel Strickland and Wesley Wildrick joined Tarvin and Fagan to vote for termination. Council members Jaden Bound and Andy Caldandrea voted against the motion. Mayor Ken Suits did not vote on the motion. The mayor typically votes only if there's a tiebreaker needed. We've got high school football tonight on our family of stations on Cool 92.9 WXDC at 7 o'clock. You can catch Berkeley Springs as they take on Grafton. On the Panhandle News Network, WEPM Martinsburg and WCST Berkeley Springs, it's Martinsburg against Jefferson. With a check of your local headlines, I'm Luke Wiggs.
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7: 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On 81 northbound, there's an accident before you get to Bunker Hill. And then traffic is going to slow Williamsport. Southbound side traffic is going to slow at 40 Hagerstown. 70 westbound, traffic is going to slow 355 over to 340. And then you're going to slow at Mapleville Road off and on past Sharpsburg Pike. And then you're going to be fine into Hancock 15. Traffic slows leaving Leesburg to Luckett's, heavy at Point of Rocks and Mountville Road. Route 9 lining up into Hillsboro, and then you're going to slow when you get to Cider Mill Road to Harper's Ferry Road, and these are volume delays. I'm Allie Oakley with traffic.

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I'll tell you about it coming up. 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

0: Today's 97.5, where music and better variety. A customer's ordering mistake turned into a massive donut giveaway after an Ohio Dunkin' received an order for 6,000 donuts instead of just 60. I thought 60 donuts was a lot, but 6,000, wow. The customer accidentally added two extra zeros while ordering chocolate frosted donuts with sprinkles through the mobile app, and employees immediately got to work filling the enormous order. Once the mistake was discovered, the store decided not to let all those donuts go to waste. Instead, employees began giving them away for free to customers. Word quickly spread on social media, bringing more people to the shop for an unexpected treat. Others even helped spread the sweetness beyond the store, including a delivery driver who filled her vehicle with boxes and handed donuts out around town and to people in need. What started with an accidental tap of the zero button ended with thousands of free donuts making their way into the community.
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2: 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On 81, on that northbound side, traffic slows at the West Virginia-Virginia line to an accident. That's going to be before you get to Bunker Hill. It should be off to the side, though. And then on 81, Williamsport, pretty heavy and possible. 70 westbound, traffic slows at 270 over to 340. Then you're going to slow when you get to Mapleville Road. From there, it's going to be past 40 and then past Sharpsburg Pike. The rest of the ride toward Hancock, it's good. 15 out of Leesburg, traffic is heavy. It's going to stay heavy to White's Ferry. Traffic is going to slow again when you get to Limestone School Road to Luck. It's very heavy at Point of Rocks and Mountville Road. Mally Oakley with traffic.
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1: Here's your Panhandle News Network forecast. Tonight, expect a clear sky with a bright moonlight and a low of 50. Tomorrow will bring partly sunny skies and pleasant conditions with a high reaching 76. In the evening, it'll be partly cloudy with a low of 59. As for Sunday, temperatures will be cooler. The day will start with some sunshine giving way to clouds. There's a chance of a morning shower in spots, followed by occasional rain and drizzle in the afternoon. The high will be around 67. Sunday night will be cloudy with a low of 59. With the AccuWeather forecast, I'm meteorologist Jason Caterina on today's 97.5.

Today's 97.5, more music and better variety. How about that temperature this morning? 40-some degrees. I walked out and I'm like, whoa. But just wait. If you love the warm weather, it looks like the 80s will be back next week. Here's Sixpence None the Richer on today's 97.5.

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1: 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On 81 between Winchester, Martinsburg, and Hagerstown, the northbound side is going to slow on your way to Route 7. Now, Route 7 is backed up to Greenwood Road to get over toward 81. Otherwise, you're fine into Martinsburg. The northbound side slows out of Williamsport to go northbound toward 70. 70 westbound, traffic slows 355 over to 340, and then you're going to slow before you get to 40 off and on to get over toward Sharpsburg Pike, and then you're fine to Hancock. 15 out of Leesburg, traffic's heavy off and on to Luckett's, pretty heavy at Point of Rocks, heavy at Mount Hill Road. Route 9, you're very heavy getting into Hillsboro and Harper's Ferry Road, the rest of the ride to Charlestown and Martinsburg. Traffic's okay. I'm Allie Oakley with traffic.
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2: 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On 81 northbound, traffic slows north of 50, and then you're going to be fine in Martinsburg. Traffic is going to slow out of Williamsport to ride towards 70. 70 westbound, traffic slows 355 over to 340, then you're going to slow South Mountain, and that's going to take you past 40, pretty heavy when you get to Sharpsburg Pike and also 81. After that, Hancock traffic's good. 15 out of Leesburg to Luckett's, traffic's pretty heavy, also going to be heavy at Point of Rocks. Route 9, traffic slows at the Berlin Turnpike, and then after you pass Percival Road, it's going to be heavy to get toward Harper's Ferry Road, and then you're going to be fine into Charlestown and Martinsburg. Westbound side of 340, Harper's Ferry, traffic's heavy into Charlestown. I'm Allie Oakley with traffic.
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3: At Thursday's Berkeley County Commission meeting, Commission Vice President Steve Catlett spoke about some complaints from the community.
4: I've been dealing all week with several more complaints about different things in our county, and all of you get these calls. And there's a situation going on in Tomahawk now where these people are camping on illegally a non-certified permitted campground and living there full-time. And so the health department has gotten involved, and they have followed up on it, which is good. We as a commission need to find the funding in the near future to hire a full-time code enforcement officer for these people here. They just don't have the staff to do it. We get these calls all the time. I don't think we even need to come up with a nuisance ordinance. We just need to take the building codes and things we have in land use codes we have in place now and just enforce those. And we got to enforce it with some kind of clout behind it. And I think we really ought to make that a priority in this next round of budgets starting in January when we look at next year's budget to try to come up with at least enough money to hire at least. You could probably keep two people busy, but one for sure.
3: No action was taken at this time. The Ranson City Council held a special meeting on September 22nd to discuss the city manager's performance and employment agreement. At the end of the meeting, the council voted 4-2 to fire Todd Wilt as the city manager effective immediately. Now, according to reporting from The Observer, following 2 hours of heated discussion, council member Chris Tarvin, who had requested the special meeting, made a motion that the council, quote, terminate the employment of the city manager Todd Wilt based on Section 9A of his contract, based on failure to implement the city council's expectations and instructions, and his actions or advice had contributed to litigation against the city, unquote. The motion was seconded by council member Stephanie Fagan. Council members Daniel Strickland and Wesley Wildrick joined Tarvin and Fagan to vote for termination. Council members Jaden Bound and Andy Caldandrea voted against the motion. Mayor Ken Suits did not vote on the motion. The mayor typically votes only if there's a tiebreaker needed. We've got high school football tonight on our family of stations on Cool 92.9 WXDC at 7 o'clock. You can catch Berkeley Springs as they take on Grafton. On the Panhandle News Network, WEPM Martinsburg and WCST Berkeley Springs, it's Martinsburg against Jefferson. With a check of your local headlines, I'm Luke Wiggs.
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5: 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It's okay. Route 11 getting past 81. Traffic is going to slow. Route 7, traffic slows after Greenwood Road to 81. 70 westbound, traffic slows before you get to 355 over to 340. And then traffic slows at Mapleville Road, and that takes you to Sharpsburg Pike. After that, to Hancock, traffic's good. 15 leaving Leesburg to White's Ferry, traffic's heavy. Traffic slows north of Limestone School Road to Luckett's, pretty heavy at Point of Rocks and Mountville Road. Route 9 lining up for the Berlin Turnpike, and then after Percival Road to Hillsboro, pretty heavy on your way to Cider Mill Road to Harper's Ferry Road. Then you're fine into Charlestown and Martinsburg. I'm Allie Oakley with traffic.

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It's after 5 o'clock. Welcome to the weekend. I'm Danielle. Here's Zara Larson, Midnight Sun on today's 97.5.

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0: A Maryland delivery driver's bad day took an unexpected turn after his customer shared the story of his car crash online. William was delivering a DoorDash order in Bowie, Maryland when his brakes failed and he crashed into another vehicle, totaling his car. Fortunately, neither driver was hurt, but William still had the customer's food and called to ask them to pick it up from the crash scene. When customer Glenn arrived, he recorded the unusual sight of the dinner sitting among debris from the accident and shared the video online. The video went viral, and viewers began donating to a crowdfund to help William get back on the road. The effort quickly raised more than $14,000, enough for him to buy a new car, turning the frightening accident into an unexpected outpouring of support from strangers.
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3: 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On 81 between Winchester and Martinsburg, I don't see any accidents. Traffic slows halfway Boulevard to 40. And there was an accident also on Salem Avenue and Garland Grove Boulevard. On 70 westbound, traffic's still a bit busy from Patrick Street to 340 in Frederick. And then you're going to slow at Mapleville Road. Pockets of traffic after you leave 40 to 81, and then you're going to be fine into Hancock.

0: 15 leaving Leesburg to White's Ferry. Traffic's heavy. Traffic slows north of Limestone School Road to Luckett's, and then you're going to slow north of St. Clair Lane to Point of Rocks. Route 9, traffic slows when you get to the Berlin Turnpike before Hillsboro Road to Harper's Ferry Road. Then you find Charlestown to Martinsburg, while westbound 340 Harper's Ferry. Traffic's heavy. I'm Allie Oakley with traffic.
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0: 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I see a pack of volume between Route 7 to the north side. And then after that, you're going to find delays halfway Boulevard almost to 40. Southbound side at Salem Avenue to 40 and Salem Avenue and Garland Grove Boulevard. That is a crash. 70 westbound. Traffic is going to slow at 270 over to 340, and then you're going to slow after 40 to Sharpsburg Pike, and then you're fine to Hancock 15. Leesburg, it's very heavy up and on to Luckett's, heavy at Point of Rocks. Route 9, traffic's going to slow at the Berlin Turnpike, and then before Hillsboro Road to Harpers Ferry Road, then you're fine into Charlestown and Martinsburg. I'm Allie Oakley with the traffic.
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3: 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Tax extra. On 81 northbound, traffic's going to slow at Route 7 to ride to Route 11 on the north side. Then you're fine into Martinsburg. Southbound side of 81 going through Hagerstown, traffic is

0: heavy. There was an accident on Salem Avenue and Garland Grove Boulevard, 70 westbound. Traffic is going to slow at 270 over to 340, a little bit at South Mountain, and a little bit after 40. The rest of the ride to Hancock, it's good. 15 out of Leesburg, it's heavy to White's Ferry. Heavy going into Luckett's to Point of Rocks, Route 9. Traffic is going to slow after Percival Road to ride towards Cider Mill Road and Harper's Ferry Road, a little bit heavy. The rest of the ride to Charlestown and Martinsburg, it's going to be okay. 340, it's a little heavy westbound in Harper's Ferry. Crash, Route 7 in Bluemont. I'm Allie Oakley with traffic.
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5: At Thursday's Berkeley County Commission meeting, Commission Vice President Steve Catlett spoke about some complaints from the community.
6: I've been dealing all week with several more complaints about different things in our county, and all of you get these calls. And there's a situation going on in Tomahawk now where these people are camping on illegally a non-certified permitted campground and living there full-time. And so the health department has gotten involved, and they have followed up on it, which is good. We as a commission need to find the funding in the near future to hire a full-time code enforcement officer for these people here. They just don't have the staff to do it. We get these calls all the time. I don't think we even need to come up with a nuisance ordinance. We just need to take the building codes and things we have in land use codes we have in place now and just enforce those. And we got to enforce it with some kind of clout behind it. And I think we really ought to make that a priority in this next round of budgets starting in January when we look at next year's budget to try to come up with at least enough money to hire at least, you could probably keep two people busy, but one for sure.
5: No action was taken at this time. The Ranson City Council

0: held a special meeting on September 22nd to discuss the city manager's performance and employment agreement. At the end of the meeting, the council voted 4-2 to fire Todd Wilt as the city manager effective immediately. Now, according to reporting from The Observer, following 2 hours of heated discussion, council member Chris Tarvin, who had requested the special meeting, made a motion that the council, quote, terminate the employment of the city manager Todd Wilt based on Section 9A of his contract, based on failure to implement the city council's expectations and instructions, and his actions or advice had contributed to litigation against the city, unquote. The motion was seconded by council member Stephanie Fagan. Council members Daniel Strickland and Wesley Wildrick joined Tarvin and Fagan to vote for termination. Council members Jaden Bound and Andy Caldandrea voted against the motion. Mayor Ken Suits did not vote on the motion. The mayor typically votes only if there's a tiebreaker needed. We've got high school football tonight on our family of stations on Cool 92.9 WXDC at 7 o'clock. You can catch Berkeley Springs as they take on Grafton. On the Panhandle News Network, WEPM Martinsburg and WCST Berkeley Springs, it's Martinsburg against Jefferson. With a check of your local headlines, I'm Luke Wiggs.
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2: 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On 81, traffic's fine. Winchester, Martinsburg. On the southbound side, traffic is going to slow before Salem, and that's going to take you past 40. 70 westbound, traffic's still going to be heavy, 355 over to 340. There's a crash now at South Mountain. The rest of the ride to Hagerstown and Hancock, traffic's good. 15 Leesburg is pretty heavy to White's Ferry. Then traffic is going to slow north of Limestone School Road to get into Luckett's. Traffic is going to slow St. Clair Lane to Point of Rocks. And Route 9, traffic slows after you pass the Berlin Turnpike, and that's going to take you in toward Hillsboro, also at Harper's Ferry Road. Then you find Charlestown to get into Martinsburg. I'm Allie Oakley with traffic.

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And here's B.O.B. and Bruno Mars on today's 97.5.

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2: 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On the 81 between Winchester, Martinsburg, and Hagerstown, there are no accidents. The southbound side is going to slow before and after Salem Avenue, though. 70 westbound, we've got a crash now at South Mountain. So traffic's almost backed up out of Myersville. 70 westbound, traffic slows 355 over 340. And then 15 at Leesburg. It's heavy to get into Luckett's. And then it's going to be pretty heavy from St. Clair Lane to right across Point of Rocks. Route 9, traffic is going to slow when you get to Percival Road to Hillsboro. And then after that to Charlestown and Martinsburg, traffic is okay. And Route 7 in Bluemont, there was an accident. They cleared it out of the way. I'm Allie Oakley with traffic.
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5: Here's your Panhandle News Network forecast. Tonight, expect a clear sky with a bright moonlight and a low of 50. Tomorrow will bring partly sunny skies and pleasant conditions with a high reaching 76. In the evening, it'll be partly cloudy with a low of 59. As for Sunday, temperatures will be cooler. The day will start with some sunshine giving way to clouds. There's a chance of a morning shower in spots, followed by occasional rain and drizzle in the afternoon. The high will be around 67. Sunday night will be cloudy with a low of 59. With the AccuWeather forecast, I'm meteorologist Jason Caterina on today's 97.5.

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1: 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On 81 between Winchester and Martinsburg, I don't see any accidents. Southbound side's going to slow at 40. 70 westbound traffic slows before you get to 355 over to 340. And then there's this crash that is before you get to South Mountain. You got some pretty big delays westbound. After that, Hagerstown to Hancock traffic is good. 15 out of Leesburg. It's heavy to get to Luckett. It's very heavy at Point of Rocks. Route 9 traffic is going to slow after you pass the Berlin Turnpike, and that's going to stay with you on your way toward Cider Mill Road. Heavy at Harper's Ferry Road. Then you're fine into Charlestown and into Martinsburg. I'm Allie Oakley with traffic.
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3: 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Kekapin State Park has some great trails.
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1: 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And the top three nutrition gaps experts see in older adults are not enough protein, fiber, and water. 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And here's a surprise. 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So no matter what your past diet looked like, your body still responds when you feed it better fuel. 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And remember, keeping your muscles strong, getting enough protein, and getting enough good fats. Very important.
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1: We're going to take a moment and talk about a touchy subject. We're going to talk about ashes. We're going to talk about passing on. Did you know that spreading your loved one's ashes, it actually has a name? While you can spread ashes legally with permissions and permits, some people do it without permission. And in the funeral industry, that's known as, quote, wildcat scattering. Scientists say there aren't health or environmental hazards from spreading of human ashes, and there are companies that specialize in helping individuals legally spread ashes. One of those companies helped me with my sister's ashes. These services can assist with planning, logistics, and ensuring all legal requirements are met, whether it's on land, at sea, or from the air. For example, Cambridge Scatterings in California is a well-known provider that has been offering professional ash scattering services since 1985. They offer scattering by airplane, boat, cruise ship, catamaran, surfboard, or by hand, and can arrange services worldwide. A lot of funeral homes and memorial service providers can also help you.

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0: 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So you probably knew this, but new research now proves it. Women are nicer than men, at least on Facebook. The study was done by Stony Brook University, which analyzed more than 10 million Facebook posts. Women were much more likely to use positive language, words like wonderful, thankful, happy, and love. Men used much more aggressive language, like win, lose, and battle. And since what we write is an expression of our mental state, the researchers did conclude that women are generally friendlier and nicer than men.
1: Intelligence for your life.
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2: 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We're proud to live here too.